0: 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What happens during sleep? During sleep, your body will produce growth hormones. Oh, yabin yung growth hormones sa mga bata lang ni. Growth hormones are used by your body to repair itself.
1: Ha? So, buti nga ng mga muscles mo, medyo mag-mayo man.
0: That's why growth hormones levels goes up. Ha? Goes up to I forgot the percentage, but it goes up, no, to that level para to accommodate or to help your body repair itself. Proteins are also used because proteins are used for repair.
1: Uh-huh.
0: You don't eat proteins for nothing. Like, it is not only for muscle growth, but it's also used for by the body during repair, during sleep. And it happens during your sleep. And, ang nakipag-it, it's during your sleep that your body will activate your cleaning system, lalo na sa imo brain, which is called the glymphatic system. The glymphatic system operates as a drainage of what we call this sa mga guba mong kag mga higko kag mga latak na, sa imo mga selula sa imo brain para mapagwa na dayon. In order to accommodate this, research and study shows that the brain will shrink around to 60%.
1: Mm-hmm.
0: Huh? So 40 to 60% of its size during sleep to accommodate that cleaning process.
1: Ah, kung nagatulog ka, the decrease ang size sa mga brain?
0: That's not bad. Because ang gina-accommodate ka na, nga ang cerebrospinal fluid mo, malibot na sa brain mo. Para nilauan ka.
1: Okay.
0: Dinebot sa lingon nga mapigaw ang memory mo pag mata mo. No. The brain adjusts itself para magsulod, para maubras ang glymphatic system, ang iaubra, which is cleaning the brain.
1: Uh-huh.
0: So, da mo makita, may muscle repair ka na, may brain cleaning ka. Paano pagiging ubras ang sleep? It relaxes all your organs that are overworked. Like, that's why ginambal na nila, you don't eat. Okay? Para ang digestive system mo, makapaway. Because that's the only thing.
1: Time.
0: When your digestive system relaxes, it gives your brain that signal, ay, okay na, maubra ko ng ibang kong obra.
1: Okay, okay.
0: So that's why it's really important nga nami ang tulog mo. It does not only refreshes your body, but gives your body the opportunity to repair itself. Ang tanan-tanan na ginaubra ni Ditribayo para sa imo during sleep. That's why abi mo, nag-inom ka Ditribayo kay gusto mo layo ka sa nga tawag nga masakit nga dalas ang mikrobyo, ha, sa mga viruses, bacteria, uh-huh, fungi and parasites. 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So that's how Ditribayo works for you. That's why it's called the superfood supplement. Huh? It's not called a superfood supplement out of nothing because it has basically a lot of health benefits sa imo lawas.
1: Sometimes, so isakto ni Sir Boy na tikon nagkatulog ka, may ara nga gina-enhance ang iyong mga functions ng iyong mga brain para magnami. 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Kay as you age, ambal sa mga eksperto, nagagamay giman muscles mo, Sir Boy.
0: Ang pag-lose mo ya sang muscle mass mo ya, that's natural. But your sleep basically maintains the repair of your muscles. 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

0: 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This 2026, which school will reign? Whose student will be hailed?
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0: 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Santayan. You're listening.

0: You can go out. It's your day off. It's Friday.
1: Yes, madam. Thank you.
0: I will tell Ruhan, the driver, to drop you.
1: It's okay, madam. No problem.
0: No.
1: I will ride a cab. My friends OFW waiting for me, the plaza.
0: No. Ruhan will drive. He is day off too today.
1: Yes, madam. Thank you for your kindness, madam.
0: Okay. No problem.

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1: Just sit and look at the people.
0: How the family in Philippines? Children, husband, Habibi?
1: Yes, husband and two children, girls. Beautiful.
0: No wonder. Children beautiful. Mother, I beautiful too.
1: Yes. Thank you for saying nice words to me.
0: Me? No wife. Just mother and sister. I'll send them money. You wait here. Wait here. I park the car.
1: No problem. I will wait in the car.
0: You send money also to your children?
1: Yes. Just yesterday, Madam said her secretary will send money to Philippines.
0: Oh, you send money again?
1: No. More already. I send all my salary.
0: No. I will give you money. Send children more to go out and buy clothes and shoes. Children happy new clothes and shoes.
1: But what? 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

as we now end our day's work. We pray and thank you for this very wonderful day. Thank you for having given us the patience and industry to work well, and for having directed our thoughts, words, and actions. Forgive us, Lord, for our misgiving, as we forgive those who wronged us. Continue to give us wisdom to do good for others and for ourselves. Lord, please continue to bless us, also our families tonight, and bring us together again tomorrow as we start another day. All these things, Lord, we humbly pray in the name of your Son, Jesus Christ. Amen. 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

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Fill this office with inspiration and energy. 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May we be efficient and achieve all we need to, but also remember to rest. May this place be full of fun and friendship, and may relaxation and harmony inhabit this space. Thank you for this new day and the opportunity to work together. Amen. 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